It's Nation Radio. Thank you for joining us this morning. Tim Allen here with a reminder about the old school run. Yes, a couple of tunes, a couple of old school tunes for the school run every weekday, 3:30, only here at Nation Radio.

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0: 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The Luke Combs Experience is at the Apex in Bury St Edmunds this coming Friday night. That one is well worth a look. And the Festival of Wills is coming to Suffolk in August. Friday the 1st and Saturday the 2nd at Trinity Park in Ipswich from 10 till 5 both days. 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Good luck. Yeah.
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0: It's Nation Radio, where I've got a great song from the 80s to kickstart the 5 o'clock hour. 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

0: Big love. 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

0: Good morning, it's Thursday and it's Nation Radio with the top stories for Suffolk at 6 next. And then it's Tony and Emma at breakfast. Have a great Thursday. I'll catch you tomorrow morning.
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8: Some people still don't know that you can collect nectar points at Esso.
9: Oh, you mean I won't find them in this swamp?
8: No, and are you sure that's a log?
10: What about in my secret lair?
8: 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Forget the lairs and swamps. The

0: countries over. Iran's responded with strikes on American military bases in the Gulf. Nominations open today for the Labour leadership, but Andy Burnham's expected to be the only MP putting himself forward to be the next Prime Minister. If that is the case, he'll be confirmed as Sir Keir Starmer's successor next Friday. Sport. The Wimbledon fairy tale continues for Brit Arthur Ferry, who's become only the second wildcard ever to reach the semi-finals at the All England Club. These fans reckon he could go all the way.
1: Amazing.
2: Yeah, he's brilliant. He's a good ambassador, isn't he, for tennis?
1: He can take over Murray.
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4: 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He seems quite calm.
5: And he's just got lovely demeanour around the court. And of course, he's British, so we all love him.
0: And finally, the World Cup quarterfinals get underway tonight when favourites France come up against Morocco.
6: Now for the news, here in Suffolk and Sizewell B will continue generating electricity for another 20 years after the government approved a lifetime extension for the Suffolk Nuclear Power Station. The plant, which had been due to close in 2035, will now operate till 2055. Ministers say the deal will secure around 900 skilled jobs in Suffolk. Young people from across Suffolk have been pitching ideas to improve their communities at a county council event in Ipswich. The scheme gives teens the chance to develop projects and apply for funding to help bring them to life. We spoke to Director of Public Health, Communities and Public Safety at Suffolk County Council, Stuart Keeble.
7: Often young people will come and ask them what do they want to do, what's important to their communities, but they never have any resource to do anything about it. So today is about identifying the things they want to work on, but then also giving them an opportunity to bring money in to help them to actually deliver on those things.
6: And Ipswich is set to keep its mayor and historic civic identity under plans to create a new town council. Councillors will be asked next week to approve the move ahead of local government reorganisation, with elections due in 2027.
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6: Another very warm and bright day, with temperatures picking up even more than yesterday, staying dry with highs today of 32. That's the latest. I'm Adam Richardson.
10: Good morning, it's Thursday. It's Tony and Emma at breakfast. A heat wave rolls on. Bruce Springsteen, Born in the USA, coming real soon. Here's Billy Ray Martin from 1995. You're loving arms to get us underway. Tony and Emma.

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4: I'm Greg Edwards. Good morning. Out on the main routes, traffic's on the move. It's looking good on the A14, both east and westbound. No delays showing up on the sensors on the A12, and that includes traffic heading through those ongoing roadworks at Yonksford. They're working on the gas mains there for a few more days, with temporary lights at Town Farm Lane. If you're out and about in Ipswich, overall traffic's coping well, but just a quick reminder, they're doing some work on the electricity cables on Norwich Road at the Dales Road Junction, and that means temporary lights.
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0: Jackson, rock with you, 6:37 here at Nation Radio, the best variety of hits. Good morning, cheers for tuning in. The Beatles, Here Comes the Sun, yes, don't we know it? Also, the boys of One Direction, Steal My Girl, coming next today on Tony and Emma's Happy Hour at Nation Radio. Nation
1: 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Right, it's looking lovely out there. Let's spark up the Barbie.
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5: I'm Greg Edwards. Traffic's on the move on the A14 in the area so far this morning, looking at the sensors, and it's also coping well on the A12, both north and southbound. Some roadworks are underway in Ipswich, affecting Bolton Lane, the B1077. They're working on the electricity cables for a few more days, with temporary lights in place not far from the Tuddenham Road junction, so expect one or two delays. And if you're out and about in Walton on the Naze, emergency repairs mean temporary lights still on Kirby Road.
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0: They were absolutely amazing on their circus tour. Take that, you're a superstar on Nation Radio with Tony and Emma at breakfast. The world famous Tony and Emma guessing game is coming next. Nation
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11: The top stories this hour. The US and Iran have carried out further airstrikes against each other overnight. Ports and cities in southern Iran were hit, while American bases in Bahrain and Kuwait were targeted. Drug driving has been described as an epidemic by a charity that's recorded a 28% rise in the number of convictions last year, surpassing drink driving for the first time. Lindsay Stewart's brother Tim was killed by a drug driver who'd been in a crash just 10 days before whilst under the influence.
12: We were just horrified. Why was this man on the road? Why did he have a valid driving license? Really, Tim's death was preventable.
11: The Department for Transport calls the figures deeply concerning. The government's to bring in a new veterinary watchdog as part of plans to shake up the industry. Vet bills have risen by twice the rate of inflation. And Britain's Arthur Ferry has told the Queen he's dreaming of a Wimbledon final on his 24th birthday this Sunday after reaching the semi-finals. He's only the second wildcard to have ever gotten this far in the tournament after Goran Ivanisevic's title win 25 years ago.
13: Now for the news here in Suffolk, and the government's approved plans to keep Sizewell B running until 2055. The Suffolk nuclear power station was due to close in 2035, but ministers say the extension will help power around 2.5 million homes and safeguard 900 local jobs. Young people are being given the chance to help shape decisions affecting Suffolk through a series of county-wide events. The initiative encourages teenagers to develop ideas before applying for funding to put them into action. We spoke to Director of Public Health, Communities and Public Safety at Suffolk County Council, Stuart Keeble.
14: I think it's important for them so they're actually having an active role in their communities. And actually being part of these things helps them develop skills about putting ideas and proposals forward, enables them to be part of a community, something bigger than them. And then also it means that they actually can have a see that their voice is genuinely impacting on the things around them.
13: And a new town council set to be created in Ipswich to preserve the town's mayor and civic traditions. The proposal will go before borough councillors next week as part of preparations for local government reorganisation.
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13: Another very warm and bright day with temperatures picking up even more than yesterday, staying dry with highs today of 32. That's the latest. I'm Adam Richardson. Nation
15: 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Good morning, it's Thursday. It's Tony and Emma at breakfast. It is great to be here. We're getting ever closer to the weekend and I'm getting ever more nervous, Emma.
16: Oh my.

0: Ray, where is my husband? It's 7:15 thereabouts. Good morning. Welcome to Nation Radio with the best variety of hits at breakfast time with Chris Rea on the beach. Oh, that's where I'd like to be next. Make me a
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8: I'm Greg Edwards on the A12 northbound. Traffic's queuing now towards Junction 33, the A14 Cop Dock interchange, according to the sensors. No problems though on the A14 itself in either direction in the area. Round Ipswich, it is looking quite slow as usual on Chevalier Street and Yarmouth Road. A reminder on Bolton Lane, the B1077, there are some temporary lights in place. They're working on the electricity cables for a few days around the Tuddenham Road junction, so expect one or two delays.
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0: Maroon 5 and Animals at Nation Radio. This is Tony and Emma at Breakfast with the Lightning Seeds and Brian Adams next.
1: Couples bicker more than 100 times a year about, what do you think?
0: Where to go on holiday? Does the woman's bum look big in this? I know what it is. It's not that we're doing a guessing game, but are we there? Have we arrived yet? Are we at, is this where the wedding is?
1: More,
0: are we at the car park?
1: It's more of a kids thing.
0: No, definitely not. I've been married twice.
1: It's about what to eat.
0: Oh, is it?
1: So more than 100 times a year, we bicker with our partner about what to eat, what to have for dinner. So 81% of people admitted that they will have a full-on argument about food choices. But when I think back as to when I was married, I mean, that didn't really happen because it was whatever I cooked, he kind of had to eat, basically. And if he didn't want it, go and make your own.
0: We'd have a discussion. Where do you fancy tonight? Fancy here. Let's go.
1: Were you always paying?
0: No. No comment, Your Honour.
1: Because I was just going to say, because I mean, if you're always paying, I'd be like, yeah, great.
0: Yeah,
1: where
0: great.
1: Are we going?
0: Eat whatever we like. Yeah, brilliant.
1: I'll follow you.
0: Yeah, but that's, I'm not, for legal reasons, I can't talk about anything.
1: Oh dear.
0: Shall we just say, even though I'm still paying, this is Tony and Emma.
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8: I'm Greg Edwards on the A12 northbound. Quite a long queue now heading towards Junction 33, the A14 Copdock interchange. Taking around 15 minutes to get through, according to the sensors. Traffic on the A14 itself is looking okay, though, in both directions. Around Ipswich, it's slow as usual on Chevalier Street in Yarmouth Road, around Bramford Road and Norwich Road. Reminder, they're doing some work on Norwich Road itself on the A1156 in Ipswich, around Dales Road, with temporary lights in use.
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0: She's having quite the year, Olivia Dean on Nation Radio and The Man I Need. It's Almost 8 News headlines and weather up next today. It's Tony and Emma at breakfast. Thank you for tuning in. 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
2: other top stories this hour, Donald Trump's warned attacks on Iran could get much worse as American forces carried out a second night of airstrikes yesterday. The US president declared the ceasefire between the two countries over. Iran's responded with strikes on American military bases in the Gulf. Back here, the government will bring in a new veterinary watchdog to give pet owners more power to complain. Ministers are looking to tackle spiralling bills and fees in a major shake-up of the industry. Sport. The Wimbledon fairy tale continues for Brit Arthur Ferry, who's become only the second wildcard ever to reach the semi-finals at the All England Club. These fans reckon he could go all the way.
16: Amazing.
17: Yeah, he's brilliant. He's a good ambassador, isn't he, for tennis?
18: He can take over for Murray.
19: I think he's cool, calm and collected.
20: He's really determined. He seems quite calm.
21: And he's just got lovely demeanour around the court. And of course, he's British, so we all love him.
2: And finally, the World Cup quarterfinals get underway tonight when favourites France come up against Morocco.
22: Now for the news here in Suffolk, and Sizewell B will continue generating electricity for another 20 years after the government approved a lifetime extension for the Suffolk nuclear power station. The plant, which had been due to close in 2035, will now operate till 2055. Ministers say the deal will secure around 900 skilled jobs in Suffolk. Young people from across Suffolk have been pitching ideas to improve their communities at a county council event in Ipswich. The scheme gives teens the chance to develop projects and apply for funding to help bring them to life. We spoke to Director of Public Health, Communities and Public Safety at Suffolk County Council, Stuart Keeble.
23: Often young people will come and ask them what do they want to do, what's important to their communities, but they never have any resource to do anything about it. So today is about identifying the things they want to work on, but then also giving them an opportunity to bring money in to help them to actually deliver on those things.
22: And Ipswich is set to keep its mayor and historic civic identity under plans to create a new town council. Councillors will be asked next week to approve the move ahead of local government reorganisation, with elections due in 2027.
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22: Another very warm and bright day, with temperatures picking up even more than yesterday, staying dry with highs today of 32. That's the latest. I'm Adam Richardson.
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0: It's just gone 8 o'clock. It's Thursday today. We are whizzing towards the weekend. What a weekend Woo-hoo! We've got ahead of us. It's going to be... It's going to be hot and tense at the same time. This is Tony and Emma.

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6: I'm Greg Edwards. A big queue northbound on the A12 this morning. It's taking around 15 minutes to get through the queues on the approach to Junction 33, the A14 Cop Dock interchange. And some heavy traffic around Ipswich. It's looking slow on St Helens Street, along with Crown Street as well. The usual busy traffic on both Chevalier Street and Yarmouth Road around Bramford Road and Norwich Road. Quick reminder, roadworks are underway in Walton-on-the-Naze. The centre repairs mean temporary lights on Kirby Road.
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5: I'm Greg Edwards. On the A12 northbound, there's still a 10-minute queue heading towards Junction 33 at the A14 Copdock Interchange. It's slow going into Ipswich on London Road now from Copdock Interchange through to Hadley Road and West End Road on the sensors. Some heavy traffic on Crown Street in Ipswich still, and also Chevalier Street in Yarmouth Road as usual for this time of day. Traffic on the A14 is fine, both east and westbound in the area. In Felixstowe, still temporary lights on the A154.
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0: Holly Humberstone and White Noise at Nation Radio. The best variety of hits at breakfast and home of the golden hour coming next today. 60 minutes worth of tunes we'll play from one mystery era music history. The question will remain as to which year are we playing today?
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13: The top stories this hour. The US and Iran have carried out further airstrikes against each other overnight. President Trump has warned Iran things could get much worse. Here, a new independent ombudsman is to be created to monitor vets. Ministers say the changes will give pet owners more power to complain and challenge fees. Britain's Arthur Ferry has told the Queen he's dreaming of a Wimbledon final on his 24th birthday this Sunday after reaching the semi-finals. He's only the second wildcard to ever have gotten this far in the tournament. Of course, everyone we've spoken to the All England Club are big fans.
14: Amazing.
15: Yeah, he's brilliant. He's a good ambassador, isn't he, for tennis?
16: He can take over from Murray.
17: I think he's cool, calm and collected.
13: And the Prime Minister's hinted we could have an extra bank holiday if England win the World Cup. When asked, Sir Keir Starmer said he doesn't want to jinx things, but it's believed he's earmarked the 24th of July, which happens to be my birthday, as a national day of celebration. I think that's a great idea. Meanwhile, the World Cup quarterfinals get going this evening. Morocco come up against favourites France.
18: Now for the news here in Suffolk, and the government's approved plans to keep Sizewell B running until 2055. The Suffolk nuclear power station was due to close in 2035, but ministers say the extension will help power around 2.5 million homes and safeguard 900 local jobs. Young people are being given the chance to help shape decisions affecting Suffolk through a series of county-wide events. The initiative encourages teenagers to develop ideas before applying for funding to put them into action. We spoke to Director of Public Health, Communities and Public Safety at Suffolk County Council, Stuart Keeble.
19: I think it's important for them because they're actually having an active role in their communities. And actually being part of these things helps them develop skills about putting ideas and proposals forward, enables them to be part of a community, something bigger than them. And then also it means that they actually can have a see that their voice is genuinely impacting on the things around them.
18: and a new town council set to be created in Ipswich to preserve the town's mayor and civic traditions. The proposal will go before borough councillors next week as part of preparations for local government reorganisation.
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18: Another very warm and bright day with temperatures picking up even more than yesterday, staying dry with highs today of 32. That's the latest. I'm Adam Richardson.
14: It's time for the amazing golden hour for Thursday morning. So here's the deal. 60 minutes worth of hits we're about to play from one mystery era music history. When you figure out which year we're playing today, WhatsApp us 07740 938 500. Let's start here. First up is Yazoo, Don't Go, Nation Radio.

0: Human League and Mirror Man on our Mystery Golden Hour, but which year do all these fine songs come from? It's time for our first clue. This arrived on our TV screens in this particular year.
1: Good afternoon. It's a pleasure to be able to say to you, welcome to Channel 4.
0: That's right, Channel 4 arrived on our TV screens in this year, but which year? 07740938500 to play along. Still to play musically on today's Golden Hour. Well, let's get on Joan Jett and the Black Hearts and Bananarama. Next, the Nation.
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0: I'm Not Your Daddy, 9:33, Mystery Golden Hour. Right, we've done TV, should we do movies? Here's a movie clue.
1: What's your name, boy?
2: 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Zach Mayo, sir. I'll
3: tell you something about the local girls that come across the Sound on the ferry every weekend. Just one thing in mind. And that's to marry themselves a naval aviator.
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0: Big at the box office in this particular year, Richard Gere starred in An Officer and a Gentleman, but which year did you first see that particular film? 07740938500 to play along on WhatsApp. Musically, Laura Branigan had a massive record, as did Hot Chocolate. We'll play both of those next on the Golden Hour.
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3: It's mine and Robert's third wedding anniversary next month. 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
4: Third year is traditionally leather. Ooh, I know. Gibbons of Suffolk in Martlesham Heath. They've got a wonderful gift shop and they can personalise items too. And not just leather. Glass, wood,

0: Cub 100 wraps up the tunes on the Mystery Golden Hour today. We like that fantastic day. Here's the final clues before we do the reveal. Michael Fagan, he was the man that broke into Buckingham Palace in this year, and he was apprehended after he entered the royal bedroom. Italy beat West Germany 3-1 to win the World Cup in this year. The 20 pence piece was the new coin on the block. Diet Coke was introduced by Coca-Cola. Sony launched the first compact disc player, the CDP-101. That's got a catchy name. It cost around £600 and came with an infrared remote control. Footballer Jermaine Defoe and actor Eddie Redmayne were also born in this particular year. The year in question, 1982.
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16: Top stories this hour. Donald Trump's warned attacks on Iran could get much worse as American forces carried out a second night of airstrikes yesterday. The US president declared the ceasefire between the two countries over. Iran's responded with strikes on American military bases in the Gulf. Back here, the government will bring in a new veterinary watchdog to give pet owners more power to complain. Ministers are looking to tackle spiralling bills and fees in a major shake-up of the industry. Sport. The Wimbledon fairy tale continues for Brit Arthur Ferry, who's become only the second wildcard ever to reach the semi-finals at the All England Club. These fans reckon he could go all the way.
17: Amazing.
18: Yeah, he's brilliant. He's a good ambassador, isn't he, for tennis?
17: He can take up for Murray.
19: I think he's cool, calm and collected.
20: He's really determined. He seems quite calm.
21: And he's just got lovely demeanour around the court. And of course, he's British, so we all love him.
16: And finally, the World Cup quarterfinals get underway tonight when favourites France come up against Morocco.
22: Now for the news here in Suffolk, and Sizewell B will continue generating electricity for another 20 years after the government approved a lifetime expansion for the Suffolk nuclear power station. The plant, which had been due to close in 2035, will now operate till 2055. Ministers say the deal will secure around 900 skilled jobs in Suffolk. Young people from across Suffolk have been pitching ideas to improve their communities at a county council event in Ipswich. The scheme gives teens the chance to develop projects and apply for funding to help bring them to life. We spoke to the Director of Public Health, Communities and Public Safety at Suffolk County Council, Stuart Keeble.
23: Often young people will come and ask them what do they want to do, what's important to their communities, but they never have any resource to do anything about it. So today is about identifying the things they want to work on, but then also giving them an opportunity to bring money in to help them to actually deliver on those things.
22: And the Suffolk police officer's heading to London for the National Police Bravery Awards after being nominated for his actions off duty. PC Scott Swallow stepped in to restrain a violent man with a knife in Barningham while his teenage son helped.
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22: Another very warm and bright day with temperatures picking up even more than yesterday, staying dry with highs today of 32. That's the latest. I'm Adam Richardson.
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26: Good morning. It's Thursday morning show here on Nation Radio. This is Mark Collins. We've got songs on the way from the Eurythmics and Aretha Franklin.

0: of Dire Straits, there's Private Dancer on Nation Radio Suffolk, and before that it was Somba with Home Wrecker. So if you're looking for something brilliant to do with the kids during this summer holidays, listen up, because the Festival of Wheels is back in Suffolk. We're talking huge stunts, amazing tricks, roaring engines, drifting, some bone-shaking mayhem and loads of family fun all in one place. It's happening on Friday the 1st and Saturday the 2nd of August at Trinity Park in Ipswich, and it runs from 10 till 5 on both days. And this is the best bit. You could win a family ticket for both days as well. 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

0: He would have been 80 years old today. The excellent Bon Scott, former frontman of AC/DC. There they are with Highway to Hell here on Nation Radio, where the latest news headlines are next at 11 o'clock. And then at 11:20 this morning, we will play Thursday morning's edition of the Weekday Link here on Nation Radio.
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15: The top stories this hour. Legendary singer Bonnie Tyler has died at the age of 75. The Welsh star was best known for hits including Holding Out for a Hero and Total Eclipse of the Heart, which came out in the 1980s. Her family say they're heartbroken by her unexpected death in hospital in Portugal last night. Donald Trump's claimed Tehran wants to make a deal so badly after a second night of airstrikes. The US struck more than 90 targets in southern Iran last night. In response, American military bases in Bahrain and Kuwait were hit. Former defense Minister Tobias Elwood says diplomacy is key to ending the war.
16: The idea that you can use your superior power to gain success on the ground, that's not the case. You need a political solution. So the fact that there isn't a political solution there, but America keeps hitting Iran in this way, just causes more problems to ripple out.
15: New government proposals could see vets are forced to cap prescription fees and face mandatory licensing. A new white paper suggests setting up an industry regulator. And Dame Sarah Story, Great Britain's most decorated Paralympian, has retired at the age of 48.
17: Now for the news here in Suffolk and the government's approved plans to keep Sizewell B running until 2055. The Suffolk nuclear power station was due to close in 2035, but ministers say the extension will help power around 2.5 million homes and safeguard 900 local jobs. Young people are being given the chance to help shape decisions affecting Suffolk through a series of countywide events. The initiative encourages teens to develop ideas before applying for funding to put them into action. We spoke to Director of Public Health, Communities and Public Safety at Suffolk County Council, Stuart Keeble.
18: I think it's important for them because they're actually having an active role in their communities. And actually being part of these things helps them develop skills about putting ideas and proposals forward, enables them to be part of a community, something bigger than them. And then also it means that they actually can have see that their voice is genuinely impacting on the things around them.
17: And a Suffolk police officer's up for a National Police Bravery Award. DC Scott Swallow was nominated for his off-duty heroics, restraining a man armed with a knife in Barningham while driving home with his son. His actions have been praised as outstanding by the Police Federation.
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17: Another very warm and bright day with temperatures picking up even more than yesterday, staying dry with highs today of 32. That's the latest. I'm Adam Richardson. Yeah.
0: Thank you for choosing Nation Radio this Thursday morning. This is Mark Collins, and into another hour of the best variety of hits we go with John Farnham.

0: It's Queen on Nation Radio with Killer Queen. And before that, The Fate of Ophelia from Taylor Swift, the lady who got married last week. Over 1,000 guests at her wedding. I don't even know 1,000 people. I couldn't invite 1,000 people to a wedding. No way. No way. And everybody was asked to leave their phones. Can you imagine asking Beyonce and Jay-Z, sorry, can you just leave your phones in this bag, please? You can get it when you leave. Well, everybody seemed to comply. That was good. Right, it's time for today's weekday link. Today's weekday link is a blankety-blank type weekday link. So we're looking for one word which will link all three songs. I will play the first two songs, suss out what that word is that links the two songs, apply the same logic, please, and then come up with song number three. Let me know your thoughts as to what it could be on this WhatsApp number, 07740938500. And song number one on this morning's weekday link is next, here at Nation Radio.
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0: I've heard the sad news earlier on this morning that Bonnie Tyler has passed away, age 75. So I thought it quite fitting to play my favourite Bonnie Tyler song, Lost in France, here on Nation Radio. As far as the weekday link is concerned, nobody has got it so far. A few people have guessed what the word is that links those two songs, but nobody has guessed song number three yet. 07740 938 500 is the WhatsApp number here at Nation Radio.
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0: 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The word micro linked all three songs. 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Simple as that. Another one tomorrow morning. Friday's weekday link at 11:20 as per usual. On the way next, though, Thursday's edition of the Nation 80s Takeover. 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
13: The top stories this hour. 80s pop legend Bonnie Tyler has died at the age of 75. She'd been in hospital in Portugal since having emergency intestinal surgery in May. Our reporter Liam Arrowsmith has more.
14: Bonnie Tyler was known to millions as the husky voice singer behind huge hits like Total Eclipse of the Heart and Holding Out for a Hero. She grew up in a council flat in Neath in South Wales and was discovered at a club in Swansea, her distinctive style leading to a career that spanned 50 years. Her family Kate say she'll be deeply missed.
13: US President Donald Trump has claimed Iran is desperate for a deal to end the latest fighting between the two countries. The US military struck around 90 targets last night. Tehran attacked American military bases in Kuwait and Bahrain. Andy Burnham's joked it's all starting to feel very real now after he nominated himself to become the next leader of the Labour Party. The former mayor of Greater Manchester still seems to be the only MP in the race. And the Prime Minister's hinted there could be an extra bank holiday if England win the World Cup.
15: Now for the news here in Suffolk, and Sizewell B will continue generating electricity for another 20 years after the government approved a lifetime expansion for the Suffolk Nuclear Power Station. The plant, which had been due to close in 2035, will now operate till 2055. Ministers say the deal will secure around 900 skilled jobs in Suffolk. Young people from across Suffolk have been pitching ideas to improve their communities at a county council event in Ipswich. The scheme gives teens the chance to develop projects and apply for funding to help bring them to life. We spoke to the Director of Public Health, Communities and Public Safety at Suffolk County Council, Stuart Keeble.
16: Often young people will come and ask them what do they want to do, what's important to their communities, but they never have any resource to do anything about it. So today is about identifying the things they want to work on, but then also giving them an opportunity to bring money in to help them to actually deliver on those things.
15: And a Suffolk police officer's heading to London for the National Police Bravery Awards after being nominated for his actions off duty. PC Scott Swallow stepped in to restrain a violent man with a knife in Barningham while his teenage son helped.
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15: Another very warm and bright day with temperatures picking up even more than yesterday, staying dry with highs today of 32. That's the latest. I'm Adam Richardson.
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0: Good afternoon. Here we go then with Thursday afternoon's edition of the Nation 80s Takeover on Nation Radio. Nothing but 1980 songs between now and one, beginning with Peter Gabriel.
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0: probably at the time the two richest pop stars on the planet. Paul McCartney and Michael Jackson. Say on the Nation 80s takeover here on Nation Radio. And Kim Wilde's second single in the UK, Checkered Love, before that. 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

0: News Takeover from Nation Radio, and before that, World Shut Your Mouth. It was Julian Cope, the former frontman of A Teardrop Explodes, who now lives in Cambridgeshire, and one of his hobbies is collecting Barbie dolls. I have no idea how many he has in his collection. Nation
1: 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McDonald's are making their appearance at the FIFA World Cup. They've got a formidable lineup for the FIFA World Cup meal. But who will you pick to lead the line? Big Mac or Chicken McNuggets? Alongside them, Beckham, Henri, Ronaldinho all make their debuts on legendary player cups. The stage is set. Score one of six legendary cups with the FIFA World Cup meal. Match ready for adults. Only at McDonald's.

And the title track of David Bowie's 1983 album, Let's Dance, wraps up Thursday afternoon's edition of the Nation 80s Takeover here on Nation Radio. Thank you very much for your company. Tony Shepherd's on the way next after the latest news headlines at 1 o'clock. I'll see you for Friday morning show tomorrow morning, 10 o'clock here on Nation.

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9: The top stories this hour. Legendary singer Bonnie Tyler has died at the age of 75. The Welsh star was best known for hits including Holding Out for a Hero and Total Eclipse of the Heart, which came out in the 1980s. Her family say they're heartbroken by her unexpected death in hospital in Portugal last night. Donald Trump's claiming Tehran wants to make a deal after a second night of airstrikes. The US struck more than 90 targets in southern Iran last night. In response, American military bases in Bahrain and Kuwait were hit. Former Defence Minister Tobias Elwood says diplomacy is key to ending the war.
10: The idea that you can use your superior power to gain success on the ground. Western countries know from experience that's not the case. You need a political solution.
9: The waiting list for routine hospital treatment in England has increased for the second month in a row. It's estimated over 6 million patients were waiting for treatment at the end of May. And Olivia and Mohammed are once again the most popular baby names in England and Wales.
11: Now for the news, here in Suffolk, an anti-nuclear campaigners say extending the life of Sizewell B will leave future generations with more radioactive waste to manage. The government's approved plans for the Suffolk Power Station to continue generating electricity till 2055, saying it will help secure Britain's energy supply and protect 900 jobs. But Chris Wilson from Together Against Sizewell C says the long-term consequences are not being considered.
12: Operating Sizewell B alongside Sizewell C ultimately will leave 6,000 tonnes of toxic spent fuel on a rapidly eroding coastline. So you're basically leaving this for future generations, so we're creating a multi-generational financial and environmental liability.
11: And young people have been given the chance to help shape decisions affecting Suffolk through a series of county-wide events. We spoke to the Director of Public Health, Communities and Public Safety at Suffolk County Council, Stuart Keeble.
13: I think it's important for them because they're actually having an active role in their communities. And actually being part of these things helps them develop skills about putting ideas and proposals forward.
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11: Another very warm and bright day with temperatures picking up even more than yesterday, staying dry with highs today of 32. That's the latest. I'm Adam Richardson.
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14: 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Good afternoon. Tony Shepherd here with more of the best variety of hits to get you through your afternoon. A Backstreet Boys classic in just the mo, Elton John. 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
9: The top stories this hour. The Welsh singer Bonnie Tyler, best known for 80s power ballads including Total Eclipse of the Heart, has died at the age of 75. Her family say they're heartbroken at her death in hospital in Portugal last night. A minister leading a review into disability benefits says the whole system needs to be overhauled. Sir Stephen Timms's interim report suggests claimants find the assessment process for personal independence payments dehumanising. Iranian officials say 14 people have been killed and US strikes overnight prompted by attacks on shipping in the Strait of Hormuz. The US president claims the regime in Tehran has asked for a deal to end the latest wave of tit-for-tat assaults. Andy Burnham's officially in the running to become leader of the Labour Party. He's posted a video on social media saying it feels strange to enter himself into the race for number 10. And Olivia and Mohammed are the most popular baby names in England and Wales. The Office for National Statistics shows Lily has replaced Amelia in the second spot, while Noah is the runner-up for boys.
10: Now for the news here in Suffolk. Campaigners say the government is overlooking the long-term environmental impact of extending the life of Sizewell B. The Suffolk Power Station will now operate until 2055 after ministers approved a 20-year extension. Chris Wilson's from Together Against Sizewell C and says there are hidden impacts that are not being discussed.
11: The numbers of fish and the marine biota that get sucked in and killed each year in the cooling water systems. I mean, based on the Environment Agency's water discharge permit, you could cumulatively have over 2,000 tonnes of dead and dying fish each year.
10: Well, the Nuclear Industry Association says the extension will cut gas imports and help keep electricity bills down. And a Suffolk police officer is heading to London for the National Police Bravery Awards after being nominated for his actions off duty. DC Scott Swallow stepped in to restrain a violent man with a knife in Barningham while his teenage son helped by calling for backup. The Police Federation says Scott's bravery was exceptional. The ceremony takes place in the capital later on.
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10: Plenty of sunshine this afternoon, staying very warm, light winds and highs of around 34 degrees. That's the latest. I'm Shauna Burns.
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12: Good afternoon, Tony Shepherd here. Let's get you back to the 90s, the decade of the height of Britpop, and some fine music to go with it. We've got a Britpop classic soon. Let's kick off with a

0: Savage Garden to the moon and back on Nation Radio's Back to the 90s, soundtracking your afternoons from 2 till 2.30. Through the week with the best in 90s, just a little taster of what you'll find 24-7 over on Nation 90s. We go way back to an early Craig David track when he teamed up with the Artful Dodger. That's on In the Next 10, and All Saints play next for you.
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0: should I die? It's a song so catchy, once it's in your head, it'll stay there probably for the rest of this afternoon, so apologies about that. Tony Shepherd here. Let's get you up to date with your headlines for 3 o'clock. We'll bring you up to speed with everything going on, and then more of the best variety of hits. If you're about to hop in the car, keep us on, because we've got a great old school run double play at 3:30.
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6: The top stories this hour. Extreme heat in the UK is said to be causing early harvests and is forcing local authorities to introduce hose pipe bans. The electricity grid operators calling on the sector to boost production ahead of an expected peak in use this evening. Climate expert Jess Ralston says there's pressure on both demand and supply.
7: So there's a double whammy effect here. And unfortunately, across the continent, they're also experiencing this heat wave. So in France, during the last heat wave, some of their nuclear was taken offline because it was too hot to cool it. And that means that things are tight all over Europe.
6: Power ballad singer Bonnie Tyler is being remembered as a cherished and proud ambassador of the Welsh village where she grew up. The 75-year-old, famous for 80s hits like Total Eclipse of the Heart, died in hospital last night. And the number of patients being treated in hospital corridors in England grew last month as heat waves placed strain on services. More than 2,400 patients on average received corridor care in A&E departments on each day in June.
8: Now for the news here in Suffolk. Anti-nuclear campaigners in the county say extending the life of Sizewell B risks diverting investments from other forms of clean energy. The government says the station will continue operating until 2055, protecting 900 local jobs. Chris Wilson is from Together Against Sizewell C and says it's not green energy.
9: Nuclear power emits massive amounts of dangerous pollution at every stage. You've got the mining, milling, enrichment, fabrication, transportation of the fuel, and highly sort of polluting, even operationally, and there's a lot of discharges that go back out with the water into the North Sea.
8: The Nuclear Industry Association says the extension will cut gas imports and help keep electricity bills down. And a Suffolk police officer's up for a National Police Bravery Award. DC Scott Swallow was nominated for his off-duty heroics, restraining a man armed with a knife in Barningham while driving home with his son. His actions have been praised as outstanding by the Police Federation. A ceremony takes place in London later on.
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8: Plenty of sunshine this afternoon, staying very warm, light winds and highs of around 34 degrees. That's the latest. I'm Shauna Burns.
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11: Good afternoon, lovely to be with you here. Tony Shepherd at Nation Radio with the best variety of hits to see you through the afternoon with an 80s classic soon after this from the Pointer Sisters. Nation.

0: Christian. Afternoon to Carly. Thanks for having us on there. Glad you're enjoying the music. I'm Tony Shepherd.
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11: I'm Samantha Dean. The A12 northbound in Suffolk slow, that's before junction 33 where it meets the Cop Dock interchange. The A1214 London Road into town slow, that's from the Cop Dock interchange to Hadley Road and West End Road. Ipswich and Crown Street, usual slow traffic around Crown Pools and the Cricketers. Colchester, Cowdray Avenue's queuing, that's from Westway roundabout to Ipswich Road roundabout, and that's adding around 5 minutes to your journey.
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0: 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And Rob Chandler gets you home on Drive Time next at Nation. 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
4: The top stories this hour. As the extreme heat continues, the UK's electricity grid is warning it will need more power today. The National Energy System Operator expects it to come under pressure as people turn on their fans and aircon units. Forecasters think temperatures will reach 35 degrees. These people in southwest London tell us how they're keeping cool.
5: Have every single fan in my house pointed directly at me and then put ice in the fans that collect water and just have that and sit with ice packs.
6: Linen shirt and a pair of shorts.
7: Keep hydrated, trying to be in the shade.
4: Donald Trump claims Iran has called and wants to make a deal after a second night of US strikes. State media in Tehran says an American projectile struck the perimeter of a nuclear power plant in the south of the country. And actress Catherine Zeta-Jones and singer Sir Cliff Richard are among those paying tribute to Bonnie Tyler. The legendary rock singer, known for 80s ballads like Total Eclipse of the Heart, died in hospital in Portugal at the age of 75.
8: Now for the news here in Suffolk. Anti-nuclear campaigners say extending the life of Sizewell B will leave future generations with more radioactive waste to manage. The government has approved plans for the Suffolk Power Station to continue generating electricity until 2025. Bosses say it will help secure Britain's energy supply and protect 900 local jobs. Seven arrests have been made as part of a national week of action targeting immigration crime in Suffolk. Police say officers focusing on tackling organised gangs with things like human trafficking and exploitation of vulnerable people in Eye and Felixstowe last month. One person was handed a £45,000 fine by the Immigration Service. And England's footballers have had a special performance at their World Cup training base.
9: As the sun set over the castle on the hill.
8: Suffolk's very own Ed Sheeran has been in Kansas City to congratulate them on their victory over Mexico.
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8: Clear skies and another very warm night. Lows into the morning of 14. Highs tomorrow of 35. That's the latest. I'm Shauna Burns.
10: 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Well, hello, sizzling Suffolk on a Thursday afternoon. The weekend getting ever closer. It's Rob here with Drive Time, playing Madness right after They Might Be Giants.

tomorrow week, 17th of July. Madness playing Newmarket Racecourse, of course. Good afternoon. This is Nation Radio, Suffolk's best variety of hits. Rob Chandler here with Drive Time. And some sad news earlier today. Legendary Welsh singer Bonnie Tyler has died at the age of 75 after undergoing emergency surgery in Portugal. This is one of the great songs that we remember her fondly for. Total Eclipse of the Heart, Bonnie Tyler, here on Suffolk's Nation Radio.

0: on your smart speaker. 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Rob Chandler here. It is Thursday drive time. Race night for the witches. Tell you what, with the weather being as hot as it is, can you imagine having to put on those Kevlars and a crash hat and goggles and gloves and all the rest of it? Rather them than me. 7:45, the first race tonight for the witches. Looking to avenge that Monday night defeat, injury hit witches on Monday at Leicester. We take on the Lions at home tonight. And it's going to be a different story at Foxhall. Fingers crossed. Right, we've got travel news for Suffolk. Then we're playing The Calling and Inner Circle. And then putting your brains to the test with this afternoon's Ponderer. Nation
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8: I'm Samantha Dean in Ipswich. The B1067 at Bramford Road's closed. Slow traffic due to an accident. From the A1156 Norwich Road to Wellington Street. Chevalier Street onto Yarmouth Road looking busy around Bramford Road and Norwich Road. Crown Street slow around Crown Pools and the Cricketers. St Helens Street, the usual slow traffic around Grimwade Street. And in Colchester, Cowdray Avenue looking slow from Westway Roundabout to Ipswich Road Roundabout.
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0: The best variety of hits right across Suffolk on this Thursday afternoon. This is Nation Radio. Later in the show, you can win Festival of Wheels tickets for Trinity Park Ipswich and maybe even a Fire TV. Tell you more later. Right now, it's time for this.
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0: Here we go, your Thursday afternoon Ponderer. 70% of us have this item in the freezer at all times. I would put my hand up and say, yep. That is a definite yes for me. 70% of us have this item in the freezer at all times. What could it be? Fair chance you'll get this one today, I would have thought, but stick around, we'll give you the answer just after five. And we've got a classic Michael Jackson song lined up right after Dasher. This is Austin on Suffolk's Nation Radio.

0: on a hot and humid Thursday afternoon. Rob Chandler here with Drive Time. It's all about keeping cool this afternoon. Quite a few people managing that, surprisingly. Simon just had his aircon fixed in his deliveries van. Boy, what a difference that makes, Rob. I can imagine. And Tracy and Pat. We're keeping cool, Rob, and we're loving the tunes in our air-conditioned office here in Stowmarket.
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18: I'm Samantha Dean. The A14 westbound's partially blocked. Traffic slow due to an obstruction on the road at junction 42 Wesley Interchange. Ipswich, the B1067 Bramford Road's closed. Slow traffic due to an accident from the A1156 Norwich Road to Wellington Street. Chevalier Street onto Yarmouth Road's queuing around Bramford Road and Norwich Road. And slow traffic around Crown Pools and the Cricketers. Colchester, Cowdray Avenue slow at Westway Roundabout to Ipswich Road roundabout.
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0: Whatever you're doing, wherever you're listening across Suffolk on this hot Thursday afternoon, thanks for choosing Nation Radio, the best variety of hits. Rob Chandler here with Drive Time. 70% of us have this item in the freezer at all times. What is it? The answer to the ponderer on the way soon. Also after the news at 5, sing-along song from Dexys. A topical song from Len, and we'll play the brilliant Alex Warren as well.
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3: The top stories this hour. More amber heat health alerts have been issued for parts of England, as well as the Midlands and parts of the South. The warning from the UK Health Security Agency now includes the North West and Yorkshire. These people told us what they make the weather.
4: No, I love it. I've got a swimming pool in my house, so who likes the winter?
5: I think it's a bit too hot, personally, but at the same time, I would prefer this to rain and snow and any other weather at this point, so I suffer with my tiny fan.
6: It's quite nice.
4: I'm too old and it's too hot. This is not English weather.
3: A&E units experienced their busiest month on record during June's heatwave. The leader of the right-wing Restore Britain party has sparked fury after wrongly describing the 1996 Dunblane massacre as one murder. 16 children and their teacher were shot dead in March of that year. And tributes are being made to Bonnie Tyler, who's died at the age of 75 at a Portuguese hospital. Sir Cliff Richard says she was a wonderful friend gone too soon.
7: Now for the news here in Suffolk. Campaigners say the government is overlooking the long-term environmental impacts of extending the life of Sizewell B. The Suffolk Power Station will now operate until 2025 after ministers approved a 20-year extension. Chris Wilson is from Together Against Sizewell C and says the hidden impacts are not being talked about.
8: Based on the Environment Agency's water discharge permit, you could cumulatively have over 2,000 tonnes of dead and dying fish each year.
7: The Nuclear Industry Association says the extension will cut gas imports and help keep electricity bills down. Elsewhere, Suffolk police say seven arrests have been made in Eye and Felixstowe as part of a crackdown on immigration crime. The force says one person was fined £45,000 by the Immigration Service as part of their operation. And Framlingham's Ed Sheeran has been giving a special performance for England's footballers. I'm on my way. The video has been shared of him singing his hit Castle on the Hill at the Three Lions training camp in Kansas City.
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7: Clear skies and another very warm night. Lows into the morning of 14. Highs tomorrow of 35. That's the latest. I'm Shauna Burns.
9: 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Come on then, Suffolk. 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Rob here with Drive Time on Nation Radio. I'm playing Len, Alex Warren, and a great song from Kirsty McCall.

0: Yeah, I don't think anyone's stealing our sunshine anytime soon. Heatwave number 3 of the year across Suffolk. This is Nation Radio, the best variety of hits with Alex Warren and Kirsty McCall right after this.
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0: 70% of us have this item in the freezer at all times. What is the answer? Very easy, I think, this one. Of course it's ice cream. Darren, Laura, Kerry, Pete, Amanda, Lisa, Tracy, Gordon, Nikki. Who else we got here? Steve and also Michelle. All guessing correctly. Well done. Ice cream, the answer. Ponder is back tomorrow, 4:30. Right now, Alex Warren. This is Ordinary on Suffolk Nation Radio.
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0: give us a shout out. We are your faithful Harwich listeners, Keith and Wendy, with a lovely cool breeze in our back garden right now. Loving the tunes you're playing on Nation Radio. Thank you for that. Suffolk's best variety of hits. And if you're looking for something amazing to do with the kids this summer, listen up. Festival of Wheels is back in Suffolk. Huge stunts, amazing tricks, roaring engines, drifting. Love watching that. And some bone-shaking mayhem. Loads of family fun all in one place. 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Here's the good bit. You could win a family ticket for both days. 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Squeeze and Adele after the latest travel news next. 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
5: I'm Samantha Dean. In Suffolk, the A14 westbound partially blocked. Very slow traffic due to an obstruction on the road at Junction 42 Westley Interchange. Ipswich, the B1067 Bramford Road's closed. Slow traffic due to an accident from Norwich Road to Wellington Street. The A1214 London Road into town slow. That's from the A14 Copdock Interchange to Hadley Road and West End Road. At Colchester, Cowdray Avenue's looking slow.
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0: What a song. And plenty more where that came from on the Nation 80s Takeover. Tomorrow lunchtime, 12 to 1, back-to-back 80s bangers. So it is only 2 days to go now till the quarterfinal match, Saturday night, 10 o'clock, England taking on Norway, who've had a sickness bug running through the squad, and now they've had to move hotels because the one they were staying at Fort Lauderdale was too noisy. So they've moved to somewhere closer to the stadium. Yeah, what about England? We had to face fireworks and car horns and Mexican bands, but we still got the job done. Just saying. Suffolk's latest travel is on the way, then we'll play Republica for you. Nation
1: 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This Friday. What can I say except you're welcome? See Disney's Moana. Sailing away, away. Come to life on the big screen.
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4: I'm Samantha Dean. The A14 westbound partially blocked. Very slow traffic due to an obstruction on the road at Junction 42 Westleigh Interchange. The A12 northbound slow before the Copdock Interchange. The A1214 London Road into town slow from Copdock Interchange to Hadley Road and West End Road. Chevalier Street onto Yarmouth Road. The usual slow traffic around Bramford Road and Norwich Road. And Cowdray Avenue and Colchester's queuing at Ipswich Road roundabout.
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0: Hey, don't forget, if you'd like a mention on the show here on Nation Radio in the future, drop us a WhatsApp 07740938500. That was Somba. This is Drive Time across Suffolk on this Thursday evening. We got Madonna on the way soon. She's going to be asking, what you looking at? We'll get a classic on from Duran Duran and the new one from The Script. Plus, could the colour of the England players' football boots be the key to their success so far in the World Cup in America? We'll find out more after the news at 6.
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4: The top stories this hour. Temperatures have exceeded 34 degrees in parts of the UK for a record-breaking eighth day this year. It beats the previous best of 7 days set in the summers of 1976 and 2020, which this man we spoke to in London remembers well.
5: I was in the army then. It was appalling. And now, as you can see, I'm in a linen shirt and a pair of shorts. It is just not right.
4: Meanwhile, more amber heat health alerts have been issued. A review's found 3 people died and others suffered permanent harm under the care of a consultant who gave out dated medical advice. Dr. Veronica Varney left South London's St Helier Hospital in 2023 and is understood to be under investigation by the General Medical Council. Labour MPs have begun making their nominations for Sir Keir Starmer's replacement. Andy Burnham appears on course for a coronation, as so far he's unopposed. And actress Catherine Zeta-Jones is among those paying tribute to Bonnie Tyler, who's died at 75. The rock singer, known for 80s ballads like Total Eclipse of the Heart, died in hospital in Portugal last night.
6: Now for the news here in Suffolk. Anti-nuclear campaigners say extending the life of Sizewell B will leave future generations with more radioactive waste to manage. The government has approved plans for the Suffolk power station to continue generating electricity until 2025. Bosses say it will help secure Britain's energy supply and protect 900 local jobs. 7 arrests have been made as part of a national week of action targeting immigration crime in Suffolk. Police say officers focusing on tackling organised gangs with things like human trafficking and exploitation of vulnerable people in Eye and Felixstowe last month. One person was handed a £45,000 fine by the Immigration Service. And England's footballers have had a special performance at their World Cup training base.
7: Watch the sunset over the castle on the hill.
6: Suffolk's very own Ed Sheeran has been in Kansas City to congratulate them on their victory over Mexico.
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6: Clear skies and another very warm night. Lows into the morning of 14. Highs tomorrow of 35. That's the latest. I'm Shauna Burns.
8: Nation Radio. Here we go with another hour of top tunes across hot and sunny Suffolk on this Thursday evening. It's Rob Chandler here with Drive Time. Duran Duran, The Script, Diana Ross, they're all on the way right after this.

Find us on your smart speaker. Ask her to play Nation Radio Suffolk for the best variety of hits. It's going to be a hot and dusty night. Up at Foxhall tonight, which is against the Lions, first race 7:45. I would imagine the water truck will be doing quite a few laps of the track this evening. Diana Ross on the way after this from the script right here on

0: across Suffolk with the best variety of hits. 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How are we doing on the roads across the county? We will find out next for you. Then we're playing Outkast and Lena Marley. Nation
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15: I'm Samantha Dean in Ipswich, Chevalier Street and Yarmouth Road. Slow traffic around Bramford Road and Norwich Road. Crown Street, the usual slow traffic around Crown Pools and the Cricketers. Ipswich, the A1156 Norwich Road. Temporary lights due to electricity work at Dales Road. At Framlingham, the B1119 Saxmundham Road's closed in both directions. It's due to water mains work. That's between Pageant Place and Rookie Farm Lane, so expect delays. That's the latest.
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0: Suffolk's Nation Radio with the best variety of hits Thursday evening. Football's back. Missed it last night, didn't you? Just expect there to be a game on. France-Morocco this evening. England playing Norway on Saturday. Wimbledon continues. We've got a Brit in the semi-finals. Well, I say a Brit. He was born in France to French parents. But hey, we'll take it.
1: Nation player.
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0: best variety of hits right across Suffolk on this Thursday evening. This is Nation Radio. Hottest day of the week in Suffolk so far. We've got more to come tomorrow and through the weekend. Heatwave number 3 for Suffolk, of course. And we're celebrating this fantastic weather with a summer hits weekend. Yep. Playing some of the best summer hits of all time. Cannot wait for that. You can't beat a summer song on a sunny day. The perfect weekend soundtrack right here on Nation Radio, where we got Britney Spears on the way after the latest travel news. Nation
1: 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We've all been there. 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
4: I'm Samantha Dean in Ipswich, Chevalier Street and Yarmouth Road. Slow traffic around Bramford Road and Norwich Road, adding around 10 minutes to your journey. Crown Street, the usual slow traffic around Crown Pools and the Cricketers. At Yoxford, the A12, temporary lights due to gas mains work at Town Farm Lane. Walton-on-the-Naze, the B1034 Kirby Road. There's temporary traffic lights due to emergency repairs and gas mains work. That's at the junction with Butchers Lane.
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0: Suffolk's best variety of hits. Thanks for choosing Nation Radio. Hello to Chris, Zach, Eddie, Julie and Wendy. Our second barbecue of the week here in Tuddenham, Rob, and it's going all the better for the amazing music you're playing. Thank you for that. Have a hot dog for me. Right, let's kick off the happy hour. It's coming next after the news at 7. An 80s number one from Men at Work. A brilliant duet from George Michael and Mary J. Blige. And we'll get one of the best from The Boss on as well. Nation Radio.
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9: The top stories this hour. As temperatures top 35 degrees in parts of the country, officials have issued new heat health alerts. Most of England's now covered by an amber warning. These people told us how they're keeping cool.
10: Have every single fan in my house pointed directly at me and then put ice in the fans that collect water and just have that and sit with ice packs.
11: Linen shirt and a pair of shorts.
12: Keep hydrated and away from the sun, trying to be in the shade.
9: The third heat wave of the summer is causing transport disruption, hose pipe bans and wildfire risks. A murder investigation has been launched following the death of a man in Croydon in South London. Police were called to Thornton Heath in the early hours of this morning after reports of an assault. Three people have been arrested. And in sport, England defender Jarrell Kwanzaa has been given a two-match ban after his sending off in their World Cup last 16 tie against Mexico. He'll miss the quarter-final against Norway on Saturday and then the semi-final if they progress. England have the right to appeal.
13: Now for the news here in Suffolk. Campaigners say the government is overlooking the long-term environmental impacts of extending the life of Sizewell B. The Suffolk Power Station will now operate until 2025 after ministers approved a 20-year extension. Chris Wilson is from Together Against Sizewell C and says the hidden impacts are not being talked about.
14: Based on the Environment Agency's water discharge permit, you could cumulatively have over 2,000 tonnes of dead and dying fish each year.
13: The Nuclear Industry Association says the extension will cut gas imports and help keep electricity bills down. Elsewhere, Suffolk police say seven arrests have been made in Eye and Felixstowe as part of a crackdown on immigration crime. The force says one person was fined £45,000 by the Immigration Service as part of their operation. And Framlingham's Ed Sheeran has been giving a special performance for England's footballers. I'm on my way. The video has been shared of him singing his hit Castle on the Hill at the Three Lions training camp in Kansas City.
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13: Clear skies and another very warm night. Lows into the morning of 14. Highs tomorrow of 35. That's the latest. I'm Shauna Burns.
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15: 60 minutes of uplifting feel-good songs for your Thursday evening across Suffolk. Rob here on Nation, George Michael, Mary J. Blige, Bruce Springsteen and The Killers. All after

This is Nation Radio, Suffolk's best variety of hits. Rob here with Drive Time and the happy hour for this Thursday evening. 60 minutes of uplifting feel-good tunes. Love that. Bruce Springsteen, one of my favourite tracks by him, Glory Days. So, race night for the Witches. Bit unfortunate with circumstances affecting us on Monday night at Leicester. So, out for revenge and hopefully 3 points. Big ask, though. First race at Vauxhall, 7:45. Shout out to you. If you've just arrived at the Heath, enjoy. The happy hour continues now. The Killers on Nation.

0: Nation Radio with a happy hour across Suffolk on this Thursday evening. It's Rob Chandler here. So, could the key to England's success so far in the World Cup be down to the colour of their football boots? Bright pink? Nearly the whole squad's wearing them. Harry Kane, Jude Bellingham, Jordan Pickford, all in fuchsia. And the people behind the boots say players love the colour because it makes them feel confident and stand out. And fashion experts reckon it helps them build their own personal brand. On the pitch, I don't care what's doing it. Long may it continue, including Saturday evening against Norway, of course. Right, the happy hour continues next. We've got Whitney and KC and the Sunshine Band on the way. Nation
1: 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What makes going back to school with Nutmeg at Morrison's feel a bit smart is that whatever age you're buying, you'll pay the same price from ages 3 up to 14. Like a pack of three white polos, just £4.95, that stay bright wash after wash. 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And right now, there's 25% off across Nutmeg uniforms until the 12th of July.
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0: Nation Radio with the best variety of hits right across sunny Suffolk on this Thursday evening. This is the Happy Hour. Stick around in a matter of a few seconds. We've got Dua Lipa, Sydney Youngblood and Top Loader all on the way.
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0: Nation Radio across Suffolk with the best variety of hits. Rob here with your happy hour for Thursday evening. Happy birthday, Sharon, listening in Holbrook. Lots of love from hubby Steve and Wendy, Simon, Janet and Lou listening in Woodbridge, where it is just perfect right now, Rob. Nice cool breeze, still warm, the music great on your show. And I can't believe you haven't mentioned it yet, Rob. Give a mention and a hello and a welcome to Emerson, Ipswich Town's first ever Brazilian signing. Absolutely right, can't believe I forgot that. Thanks for the nudge. Right, the happy hour continues next. Stay with us for Lady Gaga.
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0: One Republic, I Ain't Worried, wrapping up the happy hour across Suffolk here on Nation Radio for this Thursday evening. Thank you so much for listening. Enjoy the rest of your evening. Back tomorrow, Friday at 4. See you then. And stay with us. Roberto's on the way with 3 from the 80s at 8. Tonight from Paul Young, a Tina Turner, Bryan Adams song that I've forgotten all about, and one of the best from Eurythmics as well.
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5: Let's get your Thursday night wrapped up. 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And boy, do you need a cooling drink in this heat. I'm Roberto. Bruno Mars on the way soon. First, though, at 8, three big ones from the 80s.
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5: With the Eurythmics song coming up that is all about that annoyance in your life. Any ideas what it is? Not the annoyance, the song. A big collaboration Tina Turner did with Bryan Adams. And first up, Paul Young's Love of the Common People.

0: Did you see that story today about cheap summer holidays? There is Manic Street Preachers, A Design for Life, played on Nation. It's 8:18 for your Thursday. Lots of us have been holding back on summer holidays because everything's so expensive. But apparently, if you want a cheap summer holiday, you could go to Dubai. Unsurprisingly, the Iran wars put many people off going, but that means travel agents are dropping prices to tempt people back, with prices about 25% cheaper than last year. Would you risk it, though? That's the question. If I was going on my own, maybe, but taking the family, I'm going to pass. Gwen Stefani's on the way soon, and a big one from UB40.
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0: This is the very brilliant Holly Humberstone. You may not know the name, but she's been around for a while. Already played Glastonbury, won herself a Brit Award as well. Even bigger things on the way. Here is her song, White Noise, playing for your nation for your Thursday night. It is Roberto here, getting ready for 90s at 9 next. I'm going to start that with the title track from the biggest album of the very early 90s. It's one that you might have had and loved singing along with. Nation
1: Radio. And it's 20 minutes till next kickoff.
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0: This is Joe, end of beginning on Nation, as we wrap up your Thursday. It is Roberto here. Thanks for joining me. I've got Noughties at 10 on the way next. We do this every night at 10 o'clock. Three massive songs from the Noughties. And I'm going to start that with a song from the lady who fans are expecting to release a rock album soon as part of her trilogy of albums. Do you know who the lady is? I've got one of her big songs on the way.
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9: On the way for your Thursday night, the cheeky little bonus song from Lewis Capaldi that's got everyone just melting with love. First, though, let's do three massive ones from the Noughties. I'm Roberto. Hello. Yeah, it's 10 o'clock. Pink's in here tonight. First, that lady who's expected to release a rock album. This is what fans are thinking anyway. It'll complete the Act trilogy. This, of course, is Beyonce. It's Crazy in Love playing for you on Nation.

0: There is Wax, bringing some feel-good vibes to your Thursday night. Bridge to Your Heart on Nation. Going to play it for the Pure Gym team. Hi, guys. Evening to Louise Carter, driving for Royal Mail as well. Thank you for having us on your night shift. Have a good one. Drive safe. I'll keep the best variety of hits coming. On Vogue up next, a song they did in like the 90s that was for a film called Set It Off. I think the song they did was actually bigger than the film. I'll get Bob Marley on as well. Nation
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0: The most streamed song for like 3 weeks in a row. Taylor Swift's done it again. I knew it. I knew you. Loving it. I'm Roberto. Thank you for having us on tonight. Good luck if you're on your night shift. As ever, stick with us. We'll get you through with the best variety of hits. And if you're off to bed, well, sweet dreams. Have a fabulous Friday. I'll see you back here tomorrow night, 8 p.m. to properly get the weekend started with Nation's House Party.
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